0: schmoo.
1: Hey, that's smooth.
0: 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And I said, baby, baby, baby, is there some Carmack G love?

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1: Sunshine, it means you're cool. Are you cool?

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I might.

0: advice that I seldom ever took, but your hand never shook.
1: That's love.
0: Both knowing you were right, never shook a living right, just gave me that look.
1: That's love.
0: When I had to learn the hard way and you would let me fall, but never did it out of spite.
1: That's love.
0: You told me never burn

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If you wanna go to the club, just clap in the house with Radio DJ, because the club comes to you.

0: Before you go, there's something I want you to have.
1: Oh, it's beautiful. But wait a minute, isn't this...
0: Yeah, yes it is.
1: But I thought the old lady dropped it into the ocean in the air.
0: Well, baby, I went down and got it for you.

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You know, Missy still super duper, but Prince couldn't get me change my name. 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Picture black saying, oh.

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1: 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It's like, I don't even know. I just fucking met you. Like, who the fuck are you? Like, telling me how to behave in my life. It's like, take a look at yourself. Just for once. Do you see yourself? Look in the mirror.